0: everybody's asking for blood. Reverend King gonna take them all down to the Mississippi and baptize them in the mud.
1: Like I said, I'm coming to

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Isn't that right? 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Isn't that right? 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Yes, he did. He is the source of all goodness. And he inspected his way. What did he do all this for? What did God do all this for? He did it because he loved us. Yes, he loved us so. Why is it that even though we walk away from God,

0: What's your name? What's your name?
1: 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And I'm an alcoholic.
0: Yeah, me too, nigga. Oh.

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Person who gives assistance. Patron. A malicious, unpleasant, selfish person. 3. Especially a woman. A person who is on good terms with another. Disparaging or defensive. 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And it goes there. 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
1: 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Welcome to Miami Beach. I'd like to thank my managers for introducing me tonight.
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Hey, it's Manitoba. 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I'm going to come there at 4 o'clock. And Jean-Luc doesn't need to leave me three-minute messages in such a deep French accent that I have no idea what he's saying. 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

0: months away. You got to get your tickets, Jim, because they're going fast and it can't last. All right now, the time is 7:54 and there's a breeze of 50 degrees around your M11 hips. And the weatherman says we have a taste of fog. I say we got a bowl of soul, and if you think your heart can take it, woo, come fly higher with the heavy.
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2: Je ne veux pas m'arracher à l'objectivité qui m'écrase, ni à la subjectivité qui m'exile, puisqu'il ne m'est pas permis.

4 months away. You got to get your tickets, Jim, because they're going fast and it can't last. All right now, the time is 7:54 and there's a breeze of 50 degrees around your M11 hips. And the weatherman says we have a taste of fog. I say we got a bowl of soul, and if you think your heart...

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0: 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Mobile, mobile phones, phones. 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
1: Hello, hello.
0: Somebody's on the other end, and it's probably one of their friends trying to deliver them the latest gossip. 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Listen, I don't